is Kilo Oscar 6, November Charlie India with the radio check, trying to key into this wind system repeater here in Santa Cruz, California.

Good afternoon. This is Kilo Charlie 30 Kilo Zulu. I'm just wondering if there's anyone on this computer over.

I think you might be hitting a weak spot. Well, you are very staticky, and that kind of hurt my ear, but if you could try, if you're using a handheld, you could try moving positions if you're on a G80 or any other type of... But, your echo's not too clear, it's very staticky.

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1: That is way better. 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I hear your transmission nice and clear. Kilo Charlie 3, over.
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0: This is Kilo Oscar 6, November Charlie India with a radio check. Had to change some fuel tones around.
1: Yeah, sounds fine. It's a little high in audio spectrum, but it sounds okay. W6KLN.
0: W6KIN, thanks for getting back to me. I did not realize that I needed to program a receive tone into this as well. That was what my problem was. So I was probably calling out and couldn't hear anybody calling back to me. Thank you very much. KO6NCI.
1: Okie dokie. I didn't know. Well, you would only need a receive PL tone if you wanted to keep any other anomalous signals from coming through the receiver. I'm thinking. I mean, that's what we have to do on a couple of machines here that have LA interference, so to speak.
0: You know, that was my thoughts too, but somebody had suggested to me that the machine puts out a tone too, so maybe I wouldn't hear it if I didn't have my radio program to receive tone. I don't know. I mean, as soon as I put a receive tone in, it just started working.
1: Yeah, if you're not actually introducing a filter on the receive side, then it shouldn't matter. Then everything should come through. But something about that, I don't know. Okay, hang in here for the net in 8 minutes.
0: Sounds very good. I'll stick around. Thank you. KO6NCI. Stand by.
1: Roger that, W6KN.
2: KO6NCI, yeah, you fixed it okay. You might have just the idea of the transmit CTCSS and the receive CTCSS backwards. Because, yeah, you only need to send the CTCSS to trip the repeater. Shouldn't matter what you have coming back to you from the repeater. So, maybe you just have them backwards. K6AFE.
0: No, what you're talking about is my thing as well, but my radio pulled itself and started receiving. I was able to transmit and receive somehow by setting a receive tone. Either that or every other time that I was trying, nobody was on the entire wind system.
2: Yeah, or possibly what you think is the receive tone is actually the transmit tone. Anyway, you fix it. KE6AFE.
0: Yes, my transmit tone was the whole time, 162.2 on this repeater.

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So, anyway, what he talked about. Anyway, it was a pretty good service this morning. I thought we'd do a few more traditional songs, like

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Good evening, everyone. This is Ryan, K1BLU. I will be your Sunday Night Net Control Operator for the Insomniac Tribune. The net will convene wherever you hear the sound of my voice in about 2 minutes. The net should last about 90 minutes, and a clear frequency will be appreciated.

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Tonight, as usual, I have one trivia question per person, each with few possible answers. After I call the regular roster, then I will call for late check-ins, followed by guests and visitors to the net, which will be in about 60 minutes from now. 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This service is free, and you'll receive a question and answer in your own email inbox. After all of the check-ins, I'll read the statistics for the questions. We only have two rules here on the Insomniac Net. One is that the net controller's answers are always correct, and two, that you have fun doing the net. Before I begin, is there any emergency traffic, announcements, or items of business for the net?

0: 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Our Sunday night is being live streamed on YouTube. You can get the link from the email that goes out to everyone or by going to YouTube and looking up K1BLU. 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
1: 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First up, we got Steve, N5, ZUA.

Well, no sign of Steve, and, well, Ryan's here, K1BLU. I'm here. let's see if Jennifer is listening on the radio. KO6NES.

Okay, now we heard from Robert. Let's try Teresa in College Station, Texas. KE5NUX.

0: Okay, that's her for Teresa. Let's try Bob and Lynn. K6IPE. Yep, are you out there? Sorry, I thought I was going to say something else.
1: Byron's Bob, K6IP. Go ahead.

0: Good evening, Bob. Sorry about that. I'm having some technical difficulties here. But your question for tonight is, on what day of the week is Memorial Day officially observed each year in the United States? A, the last Monday of May, B, the first Friday of June, or C, the last Sunday of May?
1: I believe it's going to be the Monday answer. That was A? Okay, she said, tells me that was A alpha. 3-6-6-IP, have fun.
2: And you guys would be correct with A alpha, the last Monday of May. The Uniform Monday Holiday Act permanently shifted the federal observation of the holiday to the final Monday of May, which, interestingly enough, is tomorrow, and that's where these questions came from. Thanks for being out there, Bob and Lynn. Next up.
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Okay, let's try Russell and Linda. A F Alpha F 6 EQ and K 6 LBL.

0: Let's see. I don't think I heard anything from Wilt, so I'm going to try Scott, N7FGP.
1: Good evening, Robert. I'm ready for a question.
2: Good evening, Scott. Your question is, what was the original name given to the holiday that eventually became known as Memorial Day? A, Remembrance Day, B, Decoration Day, or C, Veterans Feast?

0: Well, let's go with Alpha on that. Thanks for being out there and doing the net tonight. N7FGP.
1: Alrighty, Scott. Well, not exactly Alpha. B, Decoration Day. It was initially called Decoration Day because families and towns would gather to decorate the graves of fallen soldiers with spring flowers. And then since they were decorating the graves of the soldiers, they turned it into a Memorial Day. Thanks for being out there, Scott. We appreciate it. Have yourself a wonderful evening. And K1BLU, your Sunday night net control operator.
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3: And this is Robert, KO6NET. Moving on down to Scott and wait. Next up would be Alex, W7FTM.

All right, Nettinger. That concludes our next section of the list. Are there any net controllers that we missed or would like to check in at this time? Net controllers only at this time.

0: Okay, moving on down to the wind system members section of our list. These are the members that help us keep the rent and power going for the many repeaters of the wind system. Take it away, Kayla.
1: Okay, KWLU, I'll gladly take that. 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
3: Good evening, Steve. Your question for tonight, in what year was the first widespread national commemoration of Veterans Day, Decoration Day observed? Was it A, 1865, B, 1868, or C, 1876?
2: Well, I'm going to guess that B. I'll take Bravo, KB6WR.
0: Be correct on that Bravo guess. 1868. First major national observance was organized on May 30th, 1868. A group of civil servants. Have a wonderful day. A great week.
2: Comment.
0: Comment. Is it urgent for interrupting the net?
4: I'm just letting you know, Ryan, that you are very robotic. You may have connection issues. Cam6i, okay.
5: Agree with it.
0: I appreciate that, Carl. I'm not too sure what's microphone. Or maybe it's just my computer acting up. Appreciate the heads up, though. Go ahead, Robert.
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6: Good evening, Robert, Ryan, Jennifer, and everyone on the net. This is Larry KN6JLX along with Stephanie KN6JLW. Go ahead with our question.
3: Good evening, Larry and Stephanie. Your question is, which Union General and veteran organization leader issued the historic proclamation establishing Decoration Day? Was it A, General John A. Logan, B, General Ulysses S. Grant, or C, General William T. Sherman?
6: Okay, I think we're going to both go with Bravo. Thanks for doing the net and have a good week. Have a good Memorial Day.
0: All right, let's see if this audio is any clearer. Bravo is not correct. Alpha, General John A. Logan, issued General Order Number 11 in 1868, calling for a nationwide day of remembrance. Thanks for being out there, Larry and Stephanie. We appreciate it. Take it away, Robert.
1: Okay, thank you, Ryan. KWLU. And just on a little comment note that my grandmother is actually helping us with the net tonight. Moving on down to Tony W6TL.
7: Good evening, Tony Whiskey 6, Tango Mayor in Oakland. Go ahead, please.
3: Good evening, Tony. Your question is, the aftermath of which major historical American conflict directly inspired the creation of Memorial Day? Was it A, the American Revolution War, B, the Civil War, or C, World War I?
7: Let me go with C, World War I.
0: Not exactly, Tony. It was a little earlier than that. The Civil War, B. The staggering loss of life during the American Civil War prompted communities north and south to establish formal decoration rituals honoring those who lost their lives in that semi-pointless war. Thanks for being out there, Tony. We appreciate it.
1: Okay, next up would be Chris, I think. W1MER.
5: Good evening. W1MER here coming through EchoLink tonight because the Napa repeater is not repeating for whoever your system controller is tonight, little Al, or whoever it is tonight, so maybe they can look into that. But Napa repeater isn't repeating, and so ready for your question.
3: Good evening, Chris. Thank you for the information. Your question is, prior to the passage of the Uniform Monday Holiday Act, what was the fixed annual calendar date for Decoration Day? Was it A, May 1st, B, May 15th, or C, May 30th?
8: Sounds like maybe the computer system now. Thank you for the call, whoever. And we're going to go with May 30th. We have people in our family that have fought in every single war and conflict since the Revolution. We have two American Revolution patriots and several in the Civil War.
0: Alrighty, Chris. I appreciate that. I get the lucky fortune of controlling my own background, so thank you for letting me know Napa was offline. I got that online while you were answering there. And you are correct with May 30th. May 30th was originally selected because it was not the anniversary of any particular battle, and flowers across the nation would be in full bloom. Thanks for being out there, Chris, and the heads up on the repeater. Have yourself a wonderful evening.
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9: Good evening, Robert, Ryan, and I'm not sure who the DirtNet control is on YouTube, but thank you for hosting. My K6BN here, and I'm ready for the question.
3: Good evening, Benson. Your question is, which New York town was officially designated by President Lyndon B. Johnson and Congress as the birthplace of Memorial Day? Was it A, Waterloo, B, Gettysburg, or C, Saratoga?
9: I'm going to say B, Gettysburg. I think that was a very important battle, so it makes sense Memorial Day was born from that. Thank you for hosting the net, K6BEN.
0: All righty, Benson. Well, not exactly. Gettysburg was a very important battle. However, Waterloo was officially designated by Lyndon B. Johnson. Waterloo, New York was declared the official birthplace because it held a formal community-wide closure of business to honor the dead in May 1866. They were the first ones to start doing it, So they were designated the official birthplace, even though it wasn't formally recognized yet. Well, I guess the local community-wide did it. But thanks for being out there, Benson. We appreciate it. Have yourself a wonderful evening. Great week ahead. This is Ryan, K1BLU, your Sunday Night Net Control operator.
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1: And Robert, Kilo Oscar 6 November Echo Tango. And I think next up, hopefully I don't get this wrong this time, and I think would be our dear friend Alan, KI6HNL, I hope.
10: Good evening, Alan here. Go ahead.
3: Good evening, Alan. Your question is, in what year did federal law known as the Uniform Monday Holiday Act officially go into effect, moving Memorial Day to Monday? Was that A, 1945, B, 1971, or C, 1985?
10: How about C. Charles, KS6HNL?
0: '85, a little sooner in 1971, B. Congress passed a law in 1968, but it took effect in 1971 to create convenient three-day weekends for federal employees. Go figure. Putting holidays in to make it convenient for people. Thanks for being out there, Alan. We appreciate it. Have yourself a wonderful evening and great week ahead.

0: Okay, another card from Alex. Let's try Fred, W6FRC. You out there in Radio Land?
1: Robert Wright and Jennifer in the net. 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
2: Good evening, Fred. Your question is, what traditional flower is widely recognized as the international and national symbol of remembrance for military sacrifices? Is that A, the red poppy, B, the white lily, or C, the yellow rose?
1: I have to guess and say B, the white lily.
3: Unfortunately, no. Although the white lily is a beautiful flower, that's more Easter. The red poppy, A, became a global symbol after blooming extensively across the battlefields of Europe during World War I. Interesting. Red flowers grow up in former battlefields. Thanks for being out there, Fred. We appreciate it. Have yourself a wonderful evening. Great week ahead.
0: Up, Bruce, KM6VUC.
4: Robbie and your wife, I forgot her name already, right on the tip of my tongue. Anyway, this is Bruce, KM6VUC. Go ahead with my question. Jennifer, bye.
3: Not Jennifer tonight.
2: Good evening, Bruce. Your question is, what is the name of the historic military cemetery located just across the Potomac River from Washington, D.C., where a major national Memorial Day ceremony is held? A, Arlington National Cemetery, B, Gettysburg National Cemetery, or C, Hollywood Cemetery?
4: Arlington Cemetery. Thank you guys for doing the next. KM6ZUC.
3: And you would be correct, Bruce. Arlington National Cemetery serves as the resting place for hundreds of thousands of service members and hosts the formal presidential wreath-laying ceremony. Year before last, had the privilege of visiting there for the first time in my life, and man, is that a sombering sight. Actually tonight, Jennifer is on hiatus, so we have my mother, three generations. Robert's my son, Kathy is my mother, and all three of us are hams doing the net. So, thanks for being out there, Bruce. Have a wonderful evening, and continue on next.
0: Okay. Next up, Dave, KG6LYI.

0: Okay, nothing heard. Let's try Jack. KG6YAO.
1: Good evening, Robert. This is Jack. Fire away.
2: Good evening, Jack. Your question is, during the national mourning of Memorial Day, how should the American flag be uniquely displayed on a flagpole? A, kept at full staff all day. B, flown at half staff until noon. Or C, folded in a triangle at the top.
1: I just read all that stuff here just the other day, and I know it's at half staff, but I don't know if it's till noon or how long it is. But it is at half staff. This is KJ6YAO, back to death control.
3: All righty, Jack, and you would be correct with that. Flown at half staff until noon. The flag is flown at half staff until noon to honor the fallen, and then raised to full staff for the remainder of the day to signify the living continuing the fight. Thanks for being out there, Jack. Have yourself a wonderful evening.
1: I'm happy to know that, because tomorrow I will move my flags from

0: Bud. Bud. KI6JIP.
1: Good evening, all. This is Bud, KI6JIP. Go ahead.
2: Good evening, Bud. Your question is, what federal legislation officially declared Memorial Day a regular paid federal holiday for all government workers? Was it A, the National Remembrance Act, B, the Uniform Monday Holiday Act, or C, the Veterans Benefit Bill?
1: I'd take a guess at B on that one. Bravo.
3: And you would be correct with Bravo, the Uniform Monday Holiday Act. This 1968 Act standardized multiple federal holidays to fall on Mondays to create structured long weekends. Thanks for being out there, Bud. Have yourself a wonderful evening and great week ahead.
0: Okay, next up, GAR W6AXM.
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2: 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Your question is, at what specific local time are all Americans encouraged to pause for the national moment of remembrance on Memorial Day? Is it A, at 11 a.m., B, at 3 p.m., or C, at 6 p.m.?
4: I'm going to have to guess. I'll go with Bravo, W6AXM.
3: And you would be correct with that guess. The National Moment of Remembrance was established by Congress to take place at 3 p.m. local time because it is when most Americans are enjoying their holiday free time. Thanks for being here, Gar. We appreciate it. Have yourself a wonderful evening and great week ahead.
0: Okay, next up, Chris, BE3RWJ.

0: Alrighty, nothing heard from Chris. That concludes our Wind System members section of the list. Again, we'd like to thank the members for their support in keeping the system up and going and the backbone of connecting all these repeaters all around the world, including the nodes that some of you are connecting in on. 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And get called a little earlier on any net night of the week, for that matter, or just get that warm, fuzzy feeling of helping us out. We do appreciate it. Wind System is a 501c3, and the Insomniac Net supports it because they let us take over the system every night at 10 p.m. to do this fun and exciting net, or at least I hope it's fun and exciting for you guys. Anyways, moving on down to our regular Sunday night roster. Take it away, Robert.
1: Okay, time to get the show on the road. First up would be Mike, KN6MIK. Mike.

0: Well, looks like there's nothing heard from Mike.
1: Well, let's try Robert. BK2DY.
2: Yes, good afternoon. This is Robert, BK2DY. Go ahead, please.

Okay, you're in afternoon already. Good afternoon, Robert. Your question is, which prominent public figure traditionally lays a formal commemorative wreath at the Tomb of the Unknown Soldier every Memorial Day? Is it A, the President of the United States, B, the Chief Justice of the Supreme Court, or C, the Speaker of the House?

0: Well, I don't know anything about this, but my guess would be the President of the United States. That would be logical to me. So hopefully I'm right. And by the way, it's 3:37 p.m. Monday afternoon here, BK2DY.
1: 3:37 on our Memorial Day already, huh? Well, not Memorial Day for you guys down there. But yes, if you're listening earlier in the net about Arlington, you are correct with that. The president, or a designated high-ranking representative anyways, honors the nation's unidentified fallen heroes at Arlington National Cemetery. Thanks for being out there, Robert. Have yourself a wonderful afternoon and great week ahead.
2: Okay, and next up would be Richard, NW7OR.
3: Greetings, Kathy, Robert, Ryan, and insomniacs everywhere. What you got for me?
4: Good evening, Richard. Your question is, which American humanitarian famously wrote the poem, "We Shall Keep the Faith," and championed the sale of artificial poppies to aid veterans? Was that A, Moina Michael, B, Clara Barton, or C, Eleanor Roosevelt?
3: Oh, boy, you hit one that I really don't know. At the risk of being incorrect, oh, and by the way, it's a pleasure to meet you, Kathy. I'm going to go with Eleanor Roosevelt. Thank you kindly for all you do, and 7-3 to everyone. This is MW7OR.
1: Well, Richard, you know on my net there is no such thing as wrong answers. There's only learning something new. Moina Michael, A, somebody I had never heard of either, was deeply inspired by wartime poetry and successfully campaigned to make the poppy an official memorial emblem. Moina Michael, we're all looking at this question going, how do we pronounce M-O-I-N-A? I guess it's Moina. If we butchered it, my apologies. Anyways, thanks for being out there, Richard. Have yourself a wonderful evening, and we'll catch you next week. This is Ryan, K1BLU, your Sunday Night Net Control Operator, along with...
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5: Hey, good evening, Robert, and fellow hams. I am here waiting for your question with bated breath.
4: Good evening, Peter. Your question is, what iconic 1915 poem written by Canadian physician John McCrae heavily inspired the cultural adoption of the poppy as a symbol of remembrance? Was it A, The Soldier, B, In Flanders Fields, or C, Dulce et Decorum Est? I'm not good at French, but I haven't butchered that too bad.

0: Neither have we, Peter, but you are correct with B. In Flanders Fields, beautifully describes the red poppies growing between the rows of white crosses, marking the graves of fallen soldiers. And yes, I do realize Dulce et Decorum Est is Latin. I did update her on that, but In Flanders Fields was correct. Thanks for being out there, Peter. Have yourself a wonderful evening and great week ahead.
1: Next up would be, Patrick, KI7LAG, lag.
2: Good evening, everyone on the net. This is Patrick, KI7LAG. Go ahead with your question.
3: Good evening, Patrick. Your question is, which U.S. state was the very first to officially recognize Decoration Day as a legal state holiday in 1873? Was it A, Virginia, B, New York, or C, Massachusetts?
2: I'm going to go out on a limb here and say C, Massachusetts. KI7LAG, back to net.
0: Well, as much history as Massachusetts has, it was actually B, New York, that led the nation by legally adopting this commemoration as an official holiday. Thanks for being out there, Patrick. We appreciate it. Hopefully that's a little better there. Appreciate you being out there, Patrick. Have yourself a wonderful evening and great week ahead.
1: Okay, next up is Scott, KJ7DPX.
4: Good evening, this is Scott and Gresham standing by.
3: Good evening, Scott. Your question for this evening is, in what U.S. city is the oldest continuously running Memorial Day parade in the United States held, dating back to 1867? Is it A, Boston, Massachusetts, B, Philadelphia, Pennsylvania, or C, Ironton, Ohio? I haven't heard of that town, but...
4: I don't know. Thank you guys for running that. I think I'm going to try Boston, Mass, though. I think that was Alpha. Have a good day. KJ7DTX.
0: Well, Boston's been around for ages and a day. However, Ironton, Ohio, or Ironton, Ohio. The Ironton Memorial Day Parade has marched every single year without interruption since May of 1867. Didn't even know Ohio was around then. Well, I guess it was. Yeah, it was around Civil War time. So, anyways, thanks for being out there, Scott. We appreciate it. Have yourself a wonderful evening and great week ahead.
1: Next up would be Dave, WA7DGY.

0: Okay, this is her from SB Dave. Next up would be Kevin AI7GA.
1: Good evening, Robert and Kathy and Ryan. I'm ready for my question.
2: Good evening, Kevin. Your question is, which southern city is frequently cited as holding one of the earliest recorded cemetery decoration ceremonies by formerly enslaved people in May 1865? Is that Charleston, South Carolina? That's A. Or B, Atlanta, Georgia? Or C, Richmond, Virginia?
1: I'm going to go out on a limb here and take a guess at this for Bravo. Thanks for doing the net, AI7GA.
3: Here. Well, not exactly Bravo. Charleston, South Carolina, A. On May 1st, 1865, thousands of freed men gathered at a former Union prisoner of war camp in Charleston to properly bury and honor fallen soldiers. Thanks for being out there, Kevin. We appreciate it. Have yourself a wonderful evening and great week ahead.
0: Oh, okay. Next up would be Susan, AI7SE.
4: Well, thank you for doing the net tonight, Robert, Kathy, and Ryan. I'm ready for my question.
2: Good evening, Susan. Your question is, what classic, somber, 24-note bugle call is traditionally performed at military funerals and Memorial Day ceremonies? Is that A, Reveille, B, Taps, or C, the last post?
4: I'm going to go with Bravo, AI7SE.
3: And you would be correct with Bravo. Taps was originally composed during the Civil War as a lights out signal, but quickly evolved into the standard melody for honoring those laid to rest. And a side note, I never realized Taps kind of has lyrics. If you ever happen to come across the soundtrack, one in few soundtrack by the Duke, called America, Why I Love Her. John Wayne, yeah. Oh. Yeah, they have Taps on there and they have lyrics to it. It's really an interesting listen to. Anyways, thanks for being out there, Susan. We appreciate it. Have yourself a wonderful evening and great week ahead. This is Ryan, K1BLU, Sunday Night Net Control Operator on the Insomniac Trivia Net, along with
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0: And Robert, Kilo Oscar 6, November Echo Tango. 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
5: This is KN6TTG. Thank you, Robert, Kathy, Ryan. Go ahead with the question.
2: Good evening, SB. Your question is, which major auto racing event has been traditionally held over the Memorial Day weekend in Indiana since 1911? Is it A, the Daytona 500, B, the Indianapolis 500, or C, the Monaco Grand Prix?
5: Yeah, I would go with B, the Indy 500, K60DG. 7-3.
3: And you would be correct. The historic Indianapolis 500 is a cornerstone of American motorsports and is always scheduled on the Sunday preceding Memorial Day, which means it was happening today and I didn't even watch it. Oh, well. Thanks for being out there, Sadasatra. We appreciate it. Have yourself a wonderful evening and great week ahead.
0: Next up would be Chuck and Linda, KN6YMF and XYL.
6: Good evening. Good evening, Ryan, Robert, and Kathy. This is Chuck, KN6YMF, here in St. George, Utah. What do you have for us tonight? Although Lynn's already in bed, so it's just me.
2: Good evening, Chuck and Linda. Your question is, Memorial Day is culturally considered the unofficial start of which seasonal period in the United States? Is it A, spring, B, summer, or C, autumn?
6: I might have a shot with this one. I'm going to go with summer. Hey, thanks a lot for doing the net, all three of you. Everybody have a great 73. Back to you, back to net control.
3: And you would be correct, summer. Why? Because it falls at the very end of May. The three-day weekend is widely viewed by the public as the opening of the summer recreational season. Don't forget, though, it ain't officially summer unless you've had your ballpark. For those of you who remember that, too. Thanks for being out there, Chuck and Linda. Have yourselves a wonderful evening and great week ahead.
0: Next up, Joe, KD4FTN.

Okay, nothing heard from Joe. Let's try that one person we always know. K6, pack my suitcase.

0: Well, what a shocking turn of events, folks. 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Darn it. Next up, Charles KF6GEN.
1: Charles KF6GEN, go ahead with my question.
2: Good evening, Charles. Your question is, what style of outdoor cooking is overwhelmingly popular across the United States during the Memorial Day 3-day weekend? Is it A, roasting, B, grilling and barbecuing, or C, baking?
1: Barbecuing. This is Charles KF6, Colfax, November.
3: And you would be correct, grilling and barbecuing. Families across the nation take advantage of the warming late May weather to host backyard cookouts and picnics. Thanks for being out there, Charles. Have yourself a wonderful evening and great week ahead.

0: I'm sorry, ladies and gentlemen. 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
1: Hello, this is KD5YYZ, Glenn in Las Vegas, and I'm ready for the question.
2: Good evening, Glenn. Your question is, which separate federal holiday celebrated in November specifically honors all living military veterans rather than those who died in service? Is that A, Veterans Day, B, Armed Forces Day, or C, Labor Day?
1: I think I'll go with Alpha on that. Thank you for doing the net, KD5YZ. Back to you.
3: And you would be correct, Lynn. Veterans Day honors all who have served in the military, while Memorial Day is strictly dedicated to those who lost their lives during their service. We want to memorialize the ones still here, but we'd rather hold them in our arms than have to endure without them. So. Thanks for being out there, Glenn. We appreciate it. Have yourself a wonderful evening and great week ahead.
0: Next up would be Grant, I think. KJ7WKX.

Okay, nothing hurts. Man, I forgot his name. SB. David. Grant. Ugh, his name was Grant. Ugh. David. K7AWX. David.

0: Okay, nothing heard from David. Let's try Mike, KB6, Downhill Racer, I think. And if it's truly him, I encourage him to go, go, go.
1: You got that right. Good evening. Whoop, where are we at here? Just hang on, I lost it. Good evening, Ryan, Robert, Jen, and Kathy. I see we have an addition tonight. Hope everybody is having a very nice pre-Memorial Day evening. I just got out of the salt mine, and I am ready for tonight's input.
2: Okay, good evening, Mike. Your question is, what is the official name of the independent federal agency that manages and preserves America's historic military cemeteries located overseas? Is that A, National Park Service, B, American Battle Monuments Commission, or C, Department of Homeland Security?
1: Well, I am not totally sure, but I think I'm going to go ahead and choose Bravo.
3: And you would be correct with your Bravo. The American Battle Monuments Commission maintains dozens of permanent military cemeteries and memorials on foreign soil. Thanks for being out there, Mike. Have yourself a wonderful evening and great week ahead. And it is the start of another hour, 11 p.m. Pacific time. This is Ryan, K1BLU, your Insomniac Net Control Operator, this Sunday evening, along with...
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0: And, yes, me, Robert. KO6NET. Next up is Kevin, K6KJV.

0: Okay, Carl, I think you made a comment earlier, so let's see if you're out there this time. KM6, I'm okay. Well, let's hope he's okay.
1: Indeed, I am. At least out here, anyway. And mostly okay. This is Carl Camp 6. I'm okay. And I am ready for a question. And hello to my favorite Sunday night group of net operators.
2: And hello, Carl. Your question is, what color are the thousands of small individual flags placed in front of each headstone at Arlington National Cemetery for Memorial Day? A, white and blue. B, red, white, and blue. C, gold and green.
1: Well, as I have no idea, I'm going to go with what probably is the most obvious one, and I'll say red, white, and blue. Thank you very much for doing that, guys. 73, and back to you. This is Carl and Sam, Cam 6. I'm okay.
3: And the most obvious choice is the correct one. Active red, white, and blue. Active duty service members place individual small American flags at every single gravesite in a tradition known as Flags In. Thanks for being out there, Carl. Have yourself a wonderful evening and great week ahead.
0: And on a personal note, that's kind of common in the United States for both places to put their flags. I mean, that of course it has to be red, white, and blue. I mean, that's how it started. But anyway, next up would be John, KO6FCY.

0: Oh, Renza, KK4, red, yellow, green, and green means go.
1: Hey, this is red, yellow, green at the traffic light. Go ahead.
2: Good evening, Renza. Your question tonight is, which organization of women founded in the late 1920s consists entirely of mothers who have lost children in service to the U.S. military? Is it A, Daughters of the American Revolution, B, American Gold Star Mothers, or C, the Red Cross Society?
1: Well, there's a reason why everybody likes Alfa Romeos. We always try to finish first. Let's see if I won the race. Back to you.
3: Ah, the Alfa Romeo ran a rod going through second gear. The Bugatti ran the race. American Gold Star Mothers. Gold Star Mothers provides mutual support and community service named after the Gold Star family display to signify a loss in war. Thanks for being out there, Renza. Have yourself a wonderful evening and great week ahead.
0: Eric, WN7GYF, do you happen to be out there this day or next day in your time zone?

0: Well, that's a turn for Beric. Let's try Alvin, that one person who we always love, and I think I got the right one. There's somebody else. Yep. Alvin and the Chipmunks. KG5EGD. You happen to be out there?
1: Oh, yeah. KG5EGD. Alvin and the Chipmunks kicking back with the SpongeBob SquarePants, and we're ready for our question.
2: Good evening, Alvin. Your question is, in the United States, displaying a star of what color on a service flag indicates that a family member died while serving in the armed forces? Is that A, a blue star, B, a silver star, or C, a gold star?
1: Well, I'm really not sure, so I think I'm going to take the gold star. Yeah, and we love you over too, Robert.
3: And you would be correct with that gold star. A blue star represents a family member actively serving, while a gold star honors a service member who has passed away. Thanks for being out there, Alvin. Have yourself a wonderful morning and great week ahead.
0: And just on a real quick comment, I want to say thanks to you, Alvin, and SpongeBob. Next up would be Riley. N6ATP.

0: 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This is Ryan, K1BLU, your Sunday Night Knit Control operator here along on the Insomniac Trivia Net, along with...
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2: And me, Robert, KO6MET. Over the down to Kenya. Kenina. Almost Keenan, or whatever. K6MML. My neck, the neck controllers are confusing me.

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1: Good evening. This is KN6DNC, Richard from Fremont, California, and I'm ready for the question.
2: Good evening. Good evening, Richard. Your question is, what major public park in Washington, D.C. contains the famous Vietnam Veterans Memorial, where crowds gather each Memorial Day? Is it A, Central Park, B, the National Mall, or C, Rock Creek Park?
1: My answer would be B, as in Bravo. National Monument, or National Park, sorry.
3: You are correct with B, the National Mall. The National Mall is home to major military monuments, including the Vietnam Veterans Memorial Wall. Thanks, Richard. We appreciate it. Have yourself a wonderful evening and great week ahead.

Next up is Tudor. Tudor. KM7DA.

Well, no tutor. Next up, Joseph, KN4CRC. Almost kind of sounds like RC. Like, this is RC car. Okay,

0: Next up, Dave, K-F-8-E-X-A. You know, we have a neighbor named Dave. Anyway.
1: Hello, Reed family, this is Dave, KF8-Echo-X-3-Alpha. Thanks for joining us this evening. I am ready for the question.
2: Good evening, Dave, or I guess good morning where you are. Your question is, which traditional musical instrument, often associated with Celtic heritage, is commonly played to perform melodies like Amazing Grace at memorial ceremonies? Is it A, the bagpipe, B, the accordion, or C, the harmonica?
1: I think we will go with A, Alpha, the bagpipes. Thanks for joining us tonight. 7-3 to you and all the Insomniacs, back to net control.
3: And you would be correct, Dave. Bagpipes are frequently utilized in military, police, and fire department honors to provide a powerful and solemn tribute. Thanks for being out there, Dave. Have yourself a wonderful morning and great week ahead.
0: Okay, next up, Ed, KO6MMN.

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1: Good evening. Thank you for doing that tonight, and I am ready for my question.
2: Good evening, Brian. Your question is, what historic civil conflict resulted in the highest total number of American military casualties, inspiring the original Decoration Day customs? Was that A, World War II, B, the American Civil War, or C, the Revolutionary War?
1: That is a good question, and I should know the answer to that. I'm going to go with A, Alpha. Totally guess on the part. Again, thanks for doing the net. KK7SMN.
3: Not exactly. It was B, the American Civil War. The massive loss of life on both sides of the Civil War created an unprecedented national need for collective mourning and grave decoration. Thanks for being out there, Brian. Have yourself a wonderful evening and great week ahead. And last but not least on our list, we have...
0: Daniel W7DJL.

0: And nothing heard. That is the bottom of the list as I have it. This is Ryan, K1BLU, your Sunday night Insomniac Net controller, along with...
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2: And Robert, KO6 November Echo Tango.
0: And now we're going to go on down to our late and miss section. 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
3: Alpha Oscar Kilo, Alpha Oscar Kilo.

0: Well, we did hear one person, and that person would be Robert. KI5AOK, was that you, sir?
1: That would be me. However, one is Robert, one and only KI5AOK. Go ahead, shoot me your question. Let's see what we got for tonight.
2: Good evening, Robert. Your question is, what special name is given to the annual custom where soldiers place individual American flags at more than 250,000 graves before Memorial Day? Is that A, flags in, B, guard duty, or C, the final salute?
1: Okay, Kathy. I don't know. I honestly don't know. This is about this point in my life right now. I wish that my stepdaughter or my son-in-law was actually in the room with me, because both of them serve in the military. Both of them can tell me what that answer is, but I can't. So, I'm going to go with Bravo on this one. So let's just go with Bravo. Well, thank you, Kathy, Ryan, and Robert. Thank you very much for doing the event tonight. And for everyone else out there, you have a great week coming up, great weekend as well. You can go up and contest where everybody's happy. And I'll see you all Monday. This is Robert, KI5, AOK.
3: Alrighty, Robert. And I will see you Monday as well if you need some help with the new system. I will be around. Unfortunately, B, guard duty, is not the correct answer, however. A, flags in, is a time-honored tradition carried out by the 3rd U.S. Infantry Regiment, also known as the Old Guard, that places those two flags at over 250,000 graves before Memorial Day. Thanks for being out there, Robert. We appreciate it. Have yourself a wonderful morning and great week ahead, and we look forward to hearing you out there tomorrow morning, or tomorrow evening. Alrighty, that's all we heard for the controllers and system controllers. Let's move on down to our WIN system members. If you are a currently paid-up member of the WIN system and missed your chance to check in, now is your chance. Suffix of your call sign, twice phonetically please, WIN system members only at this time.

0: Okay, looks like I think we have won that call, and that would be Alex, KN6ZKU. Was that you, sir?
1: It was being Alex in Texas, California, Robert, Ryan, and Ted, ready for a question.
2: Good evening, Alex. Your question is, at what famous landmark in New York City does a massive public parade march up Little Neck Parkway to honor veterans every Memorial Day? Is that A, Manhattan, B, Queens, or C, Brooklyn?
1: I'm going to take a guess and go with Brooklyn. I think it was Charlie. Appreciate you guys doing the net. Everybody have a good night. Game 60, DK, you take it.
3: Well, all three of those are famous places in New York City. The Little Neck Douglastown Memorial Day Parade is actually in Queens. It's widely recognized as one of the largest and most attended parades of its kind in the country. Thanks for being out there, Alex. Have yourself a wonderful evening and great week ahead. All righty, let's open it up to anybody on the Sunday night list. If I regularly call you on Sunday and for whatever chance you couldn't get in there or had trouble with Echolink, let's see if that's working now. Now is your chance. Suffix of your call sign, twice phonetically, please. Sunday night list only people at this time.
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0: Okay, looks like we heard three people that go around. And the first one being Grant. KJ7WKX, was that you, sir?
1: Good evening, it certainly was. This is Grant, KJ7WKX. I'm ready for a question.
2: Good evening, Grant. Your question is, what is the primary purpose of the small tokens, like pennies, that visitors frequently leave on top of military headstones? Is that A, to pay for cemetery maintenance? B, to signal to the family that a fellow service member visited? Or C, to follow an ancient Roman currency law?
1: Well, I am going with Bravo on that one. KJ7WKX, back to net control.
3: And you would be correct with Bravo, to signal to the family member that a fellow service member visited. Leaving a coin on a headstone lets the deceased

0: with them, and it's a dime if something or other. I forget what they are exactly. But, yeah, there's a certain that goes along with it. But you are correct, Grant. Thank you for being out there. We do appreciate it. Have yourself a wonderful evening and a great week ahead. This is Ryan, your Sunday Night Knit Control Operator, K1BLU, along with...
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2: And Robert, KO6NET, the Rubber Echo Tango. And the second person on that calling was Dave, WA7DZY. Was that you, good sir?
3: This is WA7DZY. I'm ready for my question.
1: Good evening, Dave. Your question is, in 2000, which U.S. president signed the formal congressional resolution establishing the National Monument of Remembrance? Was that A, President Bill Clinton, B, President George W. Bush, or C, President Ronald Reagan?
3: Let's try Alpha Clinton.
0: And you would be correct. President Bill Clinton signed the standard legislation to ensure that the core meaning of the holiday would be actively remembered by the public. Thanks for being out there, Dave. We appreciate it. Have yourself a wonderful evening and great week ahead. And next up, and finally, take it away.
2: Would be Phil, K6 back my suitcase. It's great to hear you.
4: Thank you. Great to hear you too. Phil, K6, pack my suitcase. Go!
1: Good evening, Phil. Your question is, what group of traditional patriotic music items are played by marching bands during holiday parades to boost community spirit? Is that A, sea shanties, B, military marches, or C, jazz standards?
4: I'm going to go with bourbon.
0: And a nice, strong bourbon it is. Marches composed by historical figures like John Philip Sousa are staples of festive and solemn American holiday parades. Thank you for being out there, Phil. We do appreciate hearing from you every week. Have yourself a beautiful night and great week ahead. All right, those are the three check-ins we had from the last go-around. So let's open it up to anybody, anywhere wishing to check into the Knight's Net. Now is your chance. Suffix of your call sign, twice phonetically, please. Anybody, anywhere. I can take six or so of you.
5: Mike, India, Kilo.
6: November, Golf.
5: Mike, India, Kilo.
6: November, Golf. Mike.

Okay, we heard two personnel from that go around, and one of them was Mike, KN6MIK. Is that you, Simeon?

0: Yes, sir, it is. KN6 MIK, Mike here in San Diego. Fire away.
1: Good evening, Mike. Your question is, which national nonprofit organization distributes millions of artificial paper poppies each year in exchange for donations to assist disabled veterans? Is that A, the Veterans of Foreign Wars, B, the Boy Scouts of America, or C, the National Wildlife Federation?
0: Let's go in the middle. Let's go with B, Bravo. KN6MIK, back to you.
2: Well, unless the Boy Scouts merge with the Girl Scouts, I can't see them doing artificial paper poppies. A, the Veterans of Foreign Wars, VFW, conducted its first nationwide distribution of poppies in the 1920s and continues that program to this day in exchange for donations to assist the disabled veterans. Thank you for being out there, Mike. We do appreciate it. Have yourself a wonderful evening and great week ahead. And as always, great to hear from you. The other call sign I heard, I believe, was November Golf Mike. If I am correct in that, I don't have you on the list. May I please get your full call sign, name, and location?
3: Kilo Oscar 6, November Golf Mike. Kilo Oscar 6, November Golf Mike. This is Jose from San Diego.

0: Good evening, Jose. Your question is, what specific building in Washington, D.C. serves as the final destination for many veterans riding in Holiday Honor motorcades? Is that A, the Lincoln Memorial, B, the Library of Congress, or C, the National Archives?
1: Tough one. I don't know this one. I'm going to go with the Lincoln Memorial.
2: And you would be correct with the Lincoln Memorial. The plaza surrounding the Lincoln Memorial and nearby war memorials are central gathering points for commemorative events. Thank you for being out there, Jose. I see this is the first time checking in on Sunday. So if you check in with us next week, we will get you added to the Sunday night roster. We asked for 2 weeks in a row on the radio. This is the Insomniac Trivia Net. The net runs 365 days a year, come rain or shine, at 10 p.m. Pacific time every night of the week. Each night of the week has its own net control operator. I am Ryan, K1BLU, your Sunday night net control operator. And while most nights of the week have three questions with three possible answers, Sunday night, being the little red-headed stepchild, has live trivia. One question per person all the way through the net. Makes it harder to Google that way. A little harder on me, but I think it's more fun, so yeah, your feedback is appreciated. Anyways, thank you for being out there, Jose. Hope you can join us next Sunday and get added to the list. At this point in time, I will go ahead and do final call. Anybody, anywhere. 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

0: Alrighty, nothing heard on final call. This is Ryan, Kilo 1, Bravo Lima Uniform, along with...
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0: And we are all in Lakewood, California. Closing up tonight's...

You know, it helps if I'm keying up when I'm talking and actually hear what I'm saying. This is Ryan, KYBLU, Lakewood, California. We're closing up the net. I've not gotten to the emails as of yet, but so far radio check-ins, I've had 42. 26 were correct. 16 learned something new about Memorial Day. Again, any feedback on our net, positive, negative, or otherwise, you're more than welcome to send me an email, k1blu@windsystem.org. And hope you guys enjoyed the live stream out there on YouTube land. I've been talking too much here. Any feedback on that is always appreciated, positive or negative. Liked it, you didn't like it, you want to see something, you don't want to see something, please let me know. It's all in the fun of radio and all into getting the experience out there. So with that, I will close up tonight's net. Let me break for reset. All right. K1BLU, saying 7-3, returning the frequencies back to normal, undirected amateur use. Wishing everyone a safe and happy Memorial Day tomorrow. And I will see you all, same bat time, same bat channel, next Sunday. Have a good night, everyone. The channel is clear.

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0: Hey, good morning, Steve. How's things?
1: Well, pretty good. Hey, did you hear me call you? I just called you about 4 or 5 minutes ago at the most. But maybe you didn't. I'm not sure. But, yeah, I thought I'd see if you were out there, and there you are. But I don't think you heard me.
0: No, I switched the radio on about 5 seconds before I gave you a shout, and we just got here a bit later this morning. Just got to the field, and taking a dog here, then I've got an appointment to get a nails cut. So I'm going to try and tie her out here so you shouldn't give the girl a hard time. And then we'll take a ride over there when we're finished here.
1: Okay, well, you got a few things to do this morning. Yeah, so how's the weather down your way? Is it cooling down a bit? It's supposed to really cool off tomorrow here.
0: Well, I thought it was supposed to be cooler today here. It's actually, it's a nice day. There's a couple of clouds in the sky, but the sun's out, and I'm going to say it's probably mid to high 60s right now. And nobody else here at the field. just us. We've got it to ourselves right now.
1: Well, isn't that the way it usually is? Aren't you normally, you know, pretty much just you and the pooch?
0: Yeah, a lot of the time it's like that. Sometimes it's a couple of people here. Occasionally there'll be quite a few. You know, a lot of people kind of cut through the field here. Then it's like a path, which kind of a nice walk. But you get some people kind of cut through, come in at one side and go out the other, and you know, go for a walk on the pathways and that. But well, no, as I say, only us here right now, so nice.
1: Well, good deal. Hey, I don't know if I asked you this or not before, but how far do you got to go to get to, you know, like from when you leave home? How far is it to that field?
0: Well, in the car, I'm going to say it's about a, 7 or 8 minute drive. It's not far away at all. Probably, I'm guessing 3 miles maybe, something like that.
1: Well, that's good. You don't have far to go, you know, to get to where you're at. But, yeah, like I said, it's supposed to cool down here tomorrow. We've been kind of warm. It was around 90, a little over 90 yesterday, and today's supposed to be in the upper 80s. So, cool down's coming for a couple of days for us here, Dave, which will be kind of nice, but I better get used to the heat because we got heat here. Until around September, it'll start getting kind of on the hot side. Well, hold off. 73 right now. So it's pretty nice out.
0: Yeah, that's a good temperature. And no, it's not been hot at all here yet. And, you know, pretty lucky here. Bit too hot for me where you are. I don't really like it, as you know. I don't really like it that warm. And that, but, well, no, a little bit of a breeze feels good. Like, not really cool breeze, not cold breeze. Cool breeze kind of blowing right now, so that feels good. And, yeah, no, not too much else going on. Kind of do that, and I don't know what we're going to do. My wife's off for the next 2 days, but maybe we'll go for lunch or something.
1: KB6WR. Yeah, there you go. That's what you ought to do. Take your wife out to lunch. And, you know, since she's off, why not? Anyway, hey, Dave, I can't stay in here. I'm fixing to eat breakfast. But I'll talk to you later. Maybe I'll hook up with you sometime today. But anyway, I'll talk to you later on, Dave. I'm going to get. So have a real good day today. And thanks for the call, Dave. N6OKO, KB6WR.
0: All right, Steve, enjoy that breakfast. I'm sure it's not the eggs and bacon today. I'm sure it's maybe the Cheerios. But anyway, go and want to enjoy your breakfast. And yeah, it's net night, but not sure if there is one tonight. But if you're doing nothing in round 7, just have a listen in, just in case. All right, we'll catch you later, Steve. N6, okay.
1: Copied that, Dave, and I'll look for you. N6OKO, KB6WR.

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1: Kilo Mike 7, Bravo Hotel Sierra, looking for a radio check.
0: Alrighty, good morning. I copied Kilo Mike 7, question mark, come back. Name here is Dan, Chino Hills, Southern California. How's it going?
1: This is John, Kilo Mike 7, Bravo Hotel Sierra. Doing good. Just put in the radio in the RV, get ready to go camping tomorrow. So just checking it out. Make sure I got a good signal. Back to you.
0: Okay, very well. Yeah, you've got a lovely signal coming in. Where are you? I'm going to just take a guess. Washington State.
1: Negative. This is Phoenix, Arizona.
0: Okay, very well. Well, a little off, but yeah, I spoke with another gentleman in Phoenix just the other day. Don't remember. I think his name was Bob. But anyway, it's a small world. I'm just looking at my records here, and I don't think I've had the pleasure of meeting you before. Anyway, just a lazy morning over here, did my usual routine and just came in the ham shack here and heard you put out a call, well, after my call, that is. I don't know if you wanted more than a radio check there. Go ahead.
1: Yeah, thank you much. That's probably all I need right now. I'm just getting everything set up, got to load all my stuff into the RV. Going to take my side-by-side out and do some riding around when I get up near the Flagstaff area. 10-4.
0: Oh yeah, good old Flagstaff, one of my favorite areas of the great state of Arizona. Well, okay, John, happy Memorial Day and happy camping for you there. Like I said, you've got a good signal coming in. All right, with that said, we'll let you go and I'll go back to monitoring. All righty, KM7BHS from Kilo 6, Kilo Kilo X-ray. Clear and monitoring on yours.
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0: 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Good afternoon.
1: K6KXX. Jeez, I hope I have that right. This is WB4HNL. I think we've spoken before. Name is Rick, and I'm in Tampa, Florida. And you're sounding good today. Go ahead.
0: Hi, Rick. Yeah, I just looked you up. We met on the first of this month. Good to hear you in there again. And a little notation I made is that you love cats. And to remind you, we do too, although our little guys had a rough week, huh?
1: Oh, geez, what happened?
0: Well, it's what many of us pet owners fear, you know. He stopped eating and started losing all kinds of weight. But I'm happy to say, after a battery of tests and x-rays, nothing terminal. He's on medication, of course. He's been through the ringer, and it's driving him crazy that we can't let him out until Friday, according to the vet. But he's on the mend. He's on the mend. He's just still a little weak and sleeps a lot more, but I'm happy to say that before too long, he should be back to normal, and we keep our fingers crossed. Anyway, how's your Memorial Day weekend going on down there in beautiful Tampa Bay?
1: Pretty quiet, but I like it that way. Help me out. Tell me your name again, please.
0: My name is Dan, Delta Alpha November, and we briefly spoke about hockey. And I'm not trying to rub it in or anything like that, but I'm glad the Canadiens got through Tampa Bay, a team that always gives Montreal a hard time. And we'll be watching Game 3 from Montreal tonight. That series is tied at one game apiece with the Carolina Hurricanes.
1: Well, congratulations on your team. I do remember we were, it was a one-and-done deal for Tampa Bay again. That seemed to be, and I don't follow it that closely, but that seems to be a regular occurrence over the last few years.

0: sounds like you guys are very much in the hunt. Now, where are you in the playoffs? Is this? I know it's not the finals yet, but it's got to be getting close.
1: Yeah, it does have a lot of hockey fans puzzled that Tampa Bay took early exits in the last three seasons. And historically, the short time Tampa Bay's been around, they have always given Montreal fits. So that was good to see. And I don't care who the opponents are. I always root for Montreal, number one. But they next had Buffalo, and they took them out in seven games as well, including an overtime thriller. And then they won Game 1 against Carolina and sadly lost Game 2. They are in the Eastern Conference Finals. So you have four teams left, Montreal and Carolina in the East. And then you have Vegas with a commanding 3-0 lead over, a little distracted here. Brain cramp, come on, help me out here. Vegas, Colorado, the Avalanche, yeah. They're in trouble. They're down 3-0. And then Game 4 will be tomorrow from Las Vegas.
0: Oh, man. So it's getting to be that time. By the way, I forgot to ask you. So your cat's on the mend, and he can't go outside for a few days. But, that's good news. I mean, usually, as you know, with cats, no eating and lethargy and all that, usually that's a sign of something pretty serious. It was with our two last cats that we lost really younger than we were used to. But we have two new cats now. I'd call them kittens, except one of them is the size of a small mountain lion already, and he's only about 8? Well, actually, now he's about 9 months old, I guess.
1: Yeah, QSL on everything. Of course, anytime we see our pets, cats or dogs, they stop eating. That portends usually worse things, but happily, that's not the case here. And yeah, that's funny how some cats become so large. I remember as a child growing up, we had neighbors down the street, man. They had a cat that looked like Morris, of Nine Lives fame. That cat was huge. He must have weighed 25 pounds.
0: That is a big cat. I need to weigh ours. I'm not even sure. I'm guessing our guy weighs something like somewhere in the vicinity of 12 to 14. They're a brother and sister. The sister is smaller, and they're both orange cats, which is somewhat unusual for the female, actually, because of the XY chromosome thing. Apparently, most orange cats are males.
1: Oh, isn't that funny? I did not realize that, although I have yet to ever see a male calico, QSL.

All right, Rick, I don't know what happened, if you had to take a phone call or something. Hopefully nothing serious, but we'll go ahead and stand by. All right, till then, WB4HNL from K6KKX. I am clear and monitoring.

0: K6KKX WB4HNL. I may be having some problems with my PTT button. I don't know. Are you copying me now, Dan?
1: Yeah, Rick, I hear you. I figured something was going on. Hey, do me a favor. Stand by. YL needs to ask me a question. I'll be right back. K6KKX.

0: then. Dan, I better sign off. I'm having some technical problems. I don't know what's going on. Either my handheld or the note is acting up. Nice talking to you again, though, and I'm glad you're I'm glad the prognosis is good for your cat. K6.
1: Okay, Rick, I got the gist of what you said. Yeah, you're in and out. I guess something's wrong with your microphone there. All right, well, just as well, I've just been informed we need to give the kitty his pain medication via syringe, which is always fun. But it's got to be done. The vet just reminded us. All righty, my friend. Have a good day again. Happy Memorial Day weekend to you, sir. And go enjoy the barbecue if it's not too late. Anyway, we'll let you go. All right. Whiskey Baker 4, Hotel Nancy Lima from Kilo 6, Kilo X-ray clear.